0: Radio Tiempo de Boleros, siempre contigo.
1: Siempre contigo.
2: So what about if you do this new one? And by the way, this is what I call fiction. It's a love song, in case you don't speak Spanish. A woman confessing to her love that she's been unfaithful and he's forgiving her. I'd call that fiction, wouldn't you?
3: For friction, huh?
2: All right, let's get to it. Okay. Here we go.